0: je
1: Radio Metropole.
2: So I said to my man, don't just sit there like a fool. The Lord gave you legs for a reason. You ain't no exception to no rule.

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night and it's no big deal. What's she whinging for? She slept with plenty of other people before, so this ain't different just because he had her pinned to the floor and she lost strength to keep resisting, so he kept taking more. Not every man that I've ever met presents this evil, but every female has a story, so the balance is unequal. For all the men out there who show respect, I feel like I should thank you. Please take a minute to imagine how that feels. Can you? 'Cause really, I feel like...